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You, me, or nobody is gonna hit as hard as life. But it ain't about how hard you hit. It's about how hard you can get hit and keep moving forward. How much you can take and keep moving forward. That's how winning is done. 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But you gotta be willing to take the hits and not pointing fingers saying you ain't where you want to be because of him or her or anybody. Cowards do that, and that ain't you.

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1: 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They only wanna do you dirt. They'll have you suicidal, suicidal when they say it's over.
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1: I'm not exactly in the mood for Mozart and all that kind of goings on.

much the same. Oh, I feel, but it's real. Take my heart. I've been lonely too long. Oh, I can't be so strong. 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Take my heart.